The Virginia Osprey Foundation is presenting a new documentary entitled The Last Osprey by William McKeever. The documentary is being shown on Sunday, August 16th at 12:30 p.m. at the Ice House Brewery. The brewery is located at 119 Monroe Bay Ave, Colonial Beach, Virginia. Again, that's a new documentary about our Sentinels of the Chesapeake Bay showing on August 16th at 12:30 p.m. at the Ice House Brewery.

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2: Here's the National Weather Service forecast for Colonial Beach. For Wednesday night, mostly clear, breezy with a low of 72. Thursday, sunny, breezy with a high of 82. And for Thursday night, mostly clear with a low of 72. The pollen count for Thursday is expected to be moderate for grasses. That's your local forecast from Colonial Beach Community Radio.
3: Here are the tides as reported for the Potomac at Colonial Beach. For Wednesday, high tides at 3:34 a.m. and 4:07 p.m. Low tides at 9:36 a.m. and 9:35 p.m. For Thursday, high tides at 4:10 a.m. and 4:39 p.m., low tides at 10:10 a.m. and 10:15 p.m. That's the weather and tides from WWER.
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5: Ladies and gentlemen, let's take a trip back in time to the beginning of the previous century, when ragtime, ballroom dance music, the blues, Harlem hot jazz, Dixieland music, and big band swing were all the rage. My name is Dave Tucker, your host and piano player. 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

Ladies and gentlemen, you just heard from the Ophelia Ragtime Orchestra out of Norway the piece entitled Hindustan, which goes back to the 1910s, arranged by Morten Gunnar Larsen as a kind of a hot foxtrot. Well, ladies and gentlemen, you have stumbled across the Early Jazz Music Review, broadcast from WWER Radio in Colonial Beach, Virginia. My name is Dave Tucker, your host and piano player. We have a very good show lined up for you, kind of a mixture of many different styles. It's always impossible to hit on every topic. You have to listen quite a bit to us over many, many weeks to see what we're all about. But you'll see a trend that the focus is all on early vintage jazz. The McKinney's Cotton Pickers started out in Detroit, Michigan, and was a popular working group with many hundreds of recorded tracks. In 1927, Fletcher Henderson's famed arranger, Don Redman, joined the Cotton Pickers as the musical director and arranger. The band began to generate some amazing musicians that went on to join some East Coast bands and formed their own groups. A lot of outside musicians joined the group at times, including James P. Johnson, Coleman Hawkins, and Fats Waller, and many others. Their recordings are right in the pocket for all things early classic hot jazz. Let's hear two recordings from McKinney's Cotton Pickers. First, I Found a New Baby, and then Birmingham Bertha.

And I'm just a devil, he's on my mind. I'm gonna find my Sam. I'm just a worst simple Simon that you know. Gave him my diamonds and all my dough. But you can bet it, and he regret it. He's gonna get it, and so you can't expect no $2 worth of sympathy from Birmingham Bertha. Just like the police, I'll never release.

The McKinney's Cotton Pickers, first with I Found a New Baby, and then the Birmingham Bertha. We're going to talk about the California Ramblers, who are based in Ohio, a very prolific recording group with many hundreds of recorded tracks again. And they recorded for many different recording labels throughout the 1920s. Four members of the band, Red Nichols, Jimmy Dorsey, Tommy Dorsey, and Adrian Rollini, went on to front some of their own big bands later on. They recorded for nearly every independent label in the US, Canada, and the UK, using 100 unique aliases, including the Golden Gate Orchestra, the Varsity 8, the Stokers of Hades, and the Goofus Washboards. So the California Ramblers are a good example of the 1920s hot jazz age. We're going to hear two recordings. First, Clap Hands, Here Comes Charlie Now, and then The Third Rail.

In the year 1950, there was a recording that came out entitled Honky Tonk Piano. It initially came out as a multi-record set, and then it later appeared as an LP recording. This one recording featured three or four artists playing pretty much ragtime in a honky-tonk style, and this recording sold millions of copies and kind of started the honky-tonk piano craze, which was something that was fabricated in the 1950s. And throughout the 50s and 60s, honky-tonk piano recordings were some of the most well-known and most sold recordings in quantity. I'm going to give you one example from that recording. Marvin Ash will play for you the Black and White Rag.

0: 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We'll be right back.
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We have an amazing website, wwer.org. All sorts of information on there, some archived shows and features, and lots of information there and community information. It's a great resource, wwer.org. Let's bring in the Ben Sylvan Orchestra from the 1920s with Breezin' Along. After that, Ray Miller and his orchestra with a piece that turned into a Dixieland standard. It was an early foxtrot. It's called That's a Plenty. And then we're going to hear from the Nathan Glantz Orchestra with Chickie.

Here now a little feature on the Don Redman Orchestra. Don Redman became known as a great clarinet and sax player, then the arranger for the Fletcher Henderson Orchestra. He developed the classic call and response pattern, found later in many stock arrangements for the early hot jazz orchestras. Redman joined the McKinney's Cotton Pickers for a while, then started his own band in 1931 with a long-term residency at the Manhattan Jazz Club, Connie's Inn. Don Redman was a transitional figure that thrived in both the early 20s, 30s hot jazz world and later the big band swing era. Let's hear the Don Redman Orchestra first with the Puddin' Head Jones and then Swingin' with the Fat Man.

There was the most peculiar kid in our town, was always late for school. He never learned to tell a verb from a noun, and always broke the rule. Though they looked upon him as a clown, yet he wasn't such a fool. Pudd'nhead Jones was fat and funny, dumber than sticks and stones. That is just why the kids all called him Woodenhead Pudd'nhead Jones. He couldn't spell Constantinople, didn't know beans from bones. Pencils and books were never made for Woodenhead Pudd'nhead Jones. Teacher told his mother she would take him right in hand and teach him a thing or two. Like his older brother, he began to understand. He learned everything she ever knew. All of the kids

The Don Redman Orchestra with Pudd'nhead Jones, and then a very dense hot jazz recording of Swingin' with the Fat Man. We're going to go ahead and finish out this segment a little early with a little bit of the Firehouse 5 Plus 2, the great Dixieland band out of Disney World, and we'll be right back.

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2: Here's the National Weather Service forecast for Colonial Beach. For Wednesday night, mostly clear, breezy with a low of 72. Thursday, sunny, breezy with a high of 82. And for Thursday night, mostly clear with a low of 72. The pollen count for Thursday is expected to be moderate for grasses. That's your local forecast from Colonial Beach Community Radio.
3: Here are the tides as reported for the Potomac at Colonial Beach. For Wednesday, high tides at 3:34 a.m. and 4:07 p.m. Low tides at 9:36 a.m. and 9:35 p.m. For Thursday, high tides at 4:10 a.m. and 4:39 p.m., low tides at 10:10 a.m. and 10:15 p.m. That's the weather and tides from WWER.
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Ladies and gentlemen, we are back with the second half of the Early Jazz Music Review on WWER Radio. My name is Dave Tucker. I am your host and piano player. You just heard the Gene Goldcat Orchestra with Just One More Kiss. Max Rabe and the Palast Orchestra out of Germany is one of my most favorite groups of all time, a modern group that emulates the music, the dance orchestra music of the 1920s and 30s. Let's hear Max Rabe and the Palast Orchestra with Cheek to Cheek. After that, Jelly Roll Morton and his Red Hot Peppers with Mississippi Mildred.

Jelly Roll Martin and his Red Hot Peppers with Mississippi Mildred. Let's bring in one of the best traditional jazz bands of all time. They're very active in New Orleans. We're going to hear them live in the DBA in New Orleans. Tuba Skinny with San.

I mentioned in the show earlier the Fletcher Henderson Orchestra. I'd like to feature them here now. They were one of the key influential hot jazz bands of Harlem and the Upper East Coast back in the late 20s and throughout the 30s. And they had great, great arrangers. They developed a lot of tricks in their music, something called call and response that was taken up by everyone else, including Duke Ellington and all the other bands of the time. Let's hear the Fletcher Henderson Orchestra with Ginger Bell. After that, Sultan Serenade, and then Hot Mustard, a piece that was very well known in the day.

the Fletcher Henderson Orchestra on the Early Jazz Music Review. We're going to finish out with a little bit of Django Reinhardt, their rendition of Moonglow, and we'll be back in the next half hour for the final half hour of the Early Jazz Music Review.

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1: 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I feel a cool breeze, oh, blowing up my sky. We'll be playing music to dance to, enjoy your backyard barbecues, or just relax on the beach.

0: Oh, gosh, Jimmy, you're really a popular guy. Why, while you were on the phone, a young girl singer came in and said she wanted to work with you and Mr. Boyer. Jimmy, meet Cecilia.
1: Hello.
2: My, what a strange, exotic type of beauty.
0: Go ahead and speak up, Cecilia. How do you feel about singing with Jimmy Durante?
3: I'm feeling mighty low.
2: She must be a very young girl, this pablum in her mustache.
1: Well, I have my music right here. Would you care to join me in a song?
2: How can I refuse such beauty? Let's go! Does your mother know you're out, Cecilia?
1: No.
2: Does she know that I am about to steal ya?
1: No.
2: My, oh my, when I look in your eyes, something tells me you and I should get together. How's about a little kiss, Cecilia?
1: Where?
2: Just a kiss, little Miss Cecilia.
1: Well, I'll tell you, I don't like your style. You keep rushing me all the time.
2: Don't be that way, Cecilia. Come on, look into my eyes.
1: Which part, the whites or the yolks?
2: Well, you can't resist me any longer, Cecilia. Pucker up, I'm gonna kiss you. Mwah! There, how do you like that?
1: Oh, your kisses fill me clear
3: down to my toes.
2: Why do me you keep on wasting time? Come on, Cecilia, say that you'll be mine.

Well, that was a nice set. We started out with Bob Seeley with Death Ray Boogie. After that, Jimmy Durante with Cecilia. Then the Mills Brothers, Baby Won't You Please Come Home. And then the Mills Blue Rhythm Band with Dancin' Dogs. I think next week I'll do a feature on the Mills Blue Rhythm Band. Very important group. Very prolific recording group. We have hundreds and hundreds of recordings from them. Very, very good band. A couple weeks ago, I stated that I had collected all the music of Miff Maul and his Maulers, and it's going to take years to play it all. Let's bring in one of those recordings, a very, very tough piece to pull off. It's called Hurricane.

The Dorsey Brothers Orchestra with BB. Kind of a typical arrangement for them. Some amazing stream of consciousness saxophone solo. Before that, Fats Waller with a very early piano roll solo, Snake Hips, something that's rarely heard in broadcast radio. And then before that, Miff Mole and his Molars with a slowed down swing version of Hurricane. Let's bring in Bob Crosby and his Bobcats with On the Beach at Bali Bali.

Ladies and gentlemen, thank you so much for dropping by and listening in to the Early Jazz Music Review. My name is Dave Tucker, your host and piano player. Reach me via email at davetucker@wwer.org. We're going to finish out with a little bit of Hal Smith and his Creole Sunshine Jazz Band with Bill Johnson Stomp. And we'll be back next week with an all-new show. Take care.

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2: Here's the National Weather Service forecast for Colonial Beach. For Wednesday night, mostly clear, breezy with a low of 72. Thursday, sunny, breezy with a high of 82. And for Thursday night, mostly clear with a low of 72. The pollen count for Thursday is expected to be moderate for grasses. That's your local forecast from Colonial Beach Community Radio.
0: Here are the tides as reported for the Potomac at Colonial Beach for Wednesday. High tides at 3:34 a.m. and 4:07 p.m. Low tides at 9:36 a.m. and 9:35 p.m. For Thursday, high tides at 4:10 a.m. and 4:39 p.m. Low tides at 10:10 a.m. and 10:15 p.m. That's the weather and tides from WWER.
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3: Here's the National Weather Service forecast for Colonial Beach. For Wednesday night, mostly clear, breezy with a low of 72. Thursday, sunny, breezy with a high of 82. And for Thursday night, mostly clear with a low of 72. The pollen count for Thursday is expected to be moderate for grasses. That's your local forecast from Colonial Beach Community Radio.
4: Here are the tides as reported for the Potomac at Colonial Beach for Thursday. High tides at 4:10 a.m. and 4:39 p.m. Low tides at 10:10 a.m. and 10:15 p.m. For Friday, high tides at 4:44 a.m. and 5:09 p.m. Low tides at 10:43 a.m. and 10:55 p.m. That's the weather and tides from WWER.
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1: You insist?
0: It's 2:45. There's no one in the place except you and me. Set him up, Joe. You know, John, I got a little story that you ought to know. Wait till you hear about this. We're drinking, my friend, to the end of a brief episode. I'm telling you, that's what happened. Make it one for my baby, and one more for the road. 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

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Open late during the second Friday Art Walk. WWER is looking for volunteers. 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
2: Here's the National Weather Service forecast for Colonial Beach. For Wednesday night, mostly clear, breezy with a low of 72. Thursday, sunny, breezy with a high of 82. And for Thursday night, mostly clear with a low of 72. The pollen count for Thursday is expected to be moderate for grasses. That's your local forecast from Colonial Beach Community Radio.
3: Here are the tides. It's reported for the Potomac at Colonial Beach for Thursday. High tides at 4:10 a.m. and 4:39 p.m. Low tides at 10:10 a.m. and 10:15 p.m. For Friday, high tides at 4:44 a.m. and 5:09 p.m. Low tides at 10:43 a.m. and 10:55 p.m. That's the weather and tides from WWER.
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2: Here's the National Weather Service forecast for Colonial Beach. For Wednesday night, mostly clear, breezy with a low of 72. Thursday, sunny, breezy with a high of 82. And for Thursday night, mostly clear with a low of 72. The pollen count for Thursday is expected to be moderate for grasses. That's your local forecast from Colonial Beach Community Radio.
3: 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It's reported for the Potomac at Colonial Beach for Thursday. High tides at 4:10 a.m. and 4:39 p.m. Low tides at 10:10 a.m. and 10:15 p.m. For Friday, high tides at 4:44 a.m. and 5:09 p.m. Low tides at 10:43 a.m. and 10:55 p.m. That's the weather and tides from WWER.
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2: Here's the National Weather Service forecast for Colonial Beach. For Wednesday night, mostly clear, breezy with a low of 72. Thursday, sunny, breezy with a high of 82. And for Thursday night, mostly clear with a low of 72. The pollen count for Thursday is expected to be moderate for grasses. That's your local forecast from Colonial Beach Community Radio.
3: Here are the tides. It's reported for the Potomac at Colonial Beach for Thursday. High tides at 4:10 a.m. and 4:39 p.m. Low tides at 10:10 a.m. and 10:15 p.m. For Friday, high tides at 4:44 a.m. and 5:09 p.m. Low tides at 10:43 a.m. and 10:55 p.m. That's the weather and tides from WWER.
4: 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On Wednesday, July 29th, Dockside has prime rib night. Pier 909 has spaghetti night, and it's also wind down Wednesday. The Ice House has music, trivia, karaoke, and it's also burger night. CB Brewing will be open from 6:30 to 8 to hosting the first ever gather at CBB. 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The Moose Lodge will be open 3 to 9. The kitchen will be open 5 to 8. 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Vendors include Leslie's Gardens and Rhonda's Treats. 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Trivia starts at 7. 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The Moose Lodge will be open 3 to 9. Kitchen will be open 5 to 8. Order from the menu. On Friday, July 31st, the Ice House is lunch in the cafe, 11:33. 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Paula will be doing Hatha Yoga at the Colonial Beach Community Center from 10 to 11. St. Peter's Episcopal Church in Oak Grove will be having their community meal night. 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Dockside will be having their annual seaplanes land-in starting at 11. Ingleside will be having gourmet lunch Sunday with food provided by Denson's Chesapeake Bay Farm to Table from noon to 4-ish. CB Brewing is live music with Colonial Seafood from 7 to 10. The Moose Lodge will be open 3 to 10. Kitchen will be open 5 to 9. Choose from the menu. On Sunday, August 2nd, the Ice House has breakfast 8:30 to 11. DJ Flavors starts at 2. Dockside has brunch starting at 10. CB Brewing has chill vibes. The Moose Lodge will be open 3 to 9. Kitchen will be open 5 to 8. 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
5: The Virginia Osprey Foundation is presenting a new documentary entitled The Last Osprey by William McKeever. The documentary is being shown on Sunday, August 16th at 12:30 p.m. at the Ice House Brewery. The brewery is located at 119 Monroe Bay Ave, Colonial Beach, Virginia. 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

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Work hard, boy, you'll find one day you'll have a job like mine. 'Cause I know.

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2: Here's the National Weather Service forecast for Colonial Beach. For Wednesday night, mostly clear, breezy with a low of 72. Thursday, sunny, breezy with a high of 82. And for Thursday night, mostly clear with a low of 72. The pollen count for Thursday is expected to be moderate for grasses. That's your local forecast from Colonial Beach Community Radio.
3: Here are the tides. It's reported for the Potomac at Colonial Beach for Thursday. High tides at 4:10 a.m. and 4:39 p.m. Low tides at 10:10 a.m. and 10:15 p.m. For Friday, high tides at 4:44 a.m. and 5:09 p.m. Low tides at 10:43 a.m. and 10:55 p.m. That's the weather and tides from WWER.
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5: 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My name is Craig Jennings. We will have some great music for you over the next 2 hours with beach music classics and today's biggest beach and shag hits across the Southeast. Good afternoon and welcome to the Beach Breeze and Groove Show. 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Since we're smack dab in the middle of summer, today's show will feature songs about summertime and the heat. We start today's show with Washington, D.C. native The Fat Boy, Billy Stewart. Kick off those sandals and lean into the breeze. This one's got the salt air, the sunshine, and that wild Billy Stewart sparkle. Grab your spot in the sand.

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In 1981, Raleigh, North Carolina native Dale Van Horn had the number 17 beach music song, That's Summertime to Me. He was severely impaired visually throughout his life, but that never slowed him down. Here's your warm breeze off the ocean.

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0: The Love Dogs are a jump blues band out of Boston, but over the years they've had several songs pop up in beach music. The 1996 album, I'm Yo Dog, contained this song, which is big, brassy, hot, and full of the energy they bring to their live shows. This is Big and Hot.
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3: Here's the National Weather Service forecast for Colonial Beach. For Wednesday night, mostly clear, breezy with a low of 72. Thursday, sunny, breezy with a high of 82. And for Thursday night, mostly clear with a low of 72. The pollen count for Thursday is expected to be moderate for grasses. That's your local forecast from Colonial Beach Community Radio.
4: 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It's reported for the Potomac at Colonial Beach for Thursday. High tides at 4:10 a.m. and 4:39 p.m. Low tides at 10:10 a.m. and 10:15 p.m. For Friday, high tides at 4:44 a.m. and 5:09 p.m. Low tides at 10:43 a.m. and 10:55 p.m. That's the weather and tides from WWER.
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Catalinas have been around since the late 50s. Statesville, North Carolina native Johnny Barker wrote Summertime's Calling Me in 1975. The song received little fanfare until 1979, and the resurgence of beach music brought the song to the forefront. These are the Catalinas with Beauchamp singing lead on this all-time beach music song.

0: It's Adult Swim. Good times, tan lines, and the Beach Breeze and Groove show. Grab a drink. We'll be right back. Myrtle
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0: days.
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All right, dancers, here's one for the folks who know the magic of a summer crush and a Carolina night. Staircase Band brings that smooth, easy rolling groove just right for the dance floor. Settle into that slot, find your rhythm, and let this one take you back. Here's Remembering Summer Love.

0: 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I'm your host, Craig Jennings.
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3: This is your WWER Dog and Boom Report for Sunday, July 26th through Friday, July 31st. On Sunday and Monday, there is no scheduled range testing. On Tuesday and Wednesday, there is the potential to create very loud noise downrange with river restrictions approximately 20,000 yards downrange below the yellow K buoy and to the yellow J buoy. On Thursday and Friday, there is no expected noise, but the river is restricted approximately 10,000 yards downrange below the yellow O buoy and to the yellow N buoy. This has been your WWER Dog and Boom Report.
4: Here's the extended National Weather Service forecast for Colonial Beach. Highs through the weekend and into next week will be warm but still below normal in the low to mid 80s. For Thursday, sunny, breezy with a high of 83. Thursday night, mostly clear with a low of 73. Friday, sunny with a high of 84. Saturday, partly sunny with a high of 85. Sunday, a 50-50 chance of afternoon showers, mostly cloudy with a high of 82. Monday, a chance of afternoon showers and storms, mostly cloudy with a high of 82. Tuesday, a chance of showers, partly sunny with a high of 82. And for Wednesday, a chance of showers, partly sunny with a high of 83. The pollen count for Thursday is expected to be moderate for grasses. That's your extended local forecast from Colonial Beach Community Radio.
5: Here are the tides. It's reported for the Potomac at Colonial Beach for Thursday. High tides at 4:10 a.m. and 4:39 p.m. Low tides at 10:10 a.m. and 10:15 p.m. For Friday, high tides at 4:44 a.m. and 5:09 p.m. Low tides at 10:43 a.m. and 10:55 p.m. That's the weather and tides from WWER.

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2: Here's the National Weather Service forecast for Colonial Beach. For Thursday, sunny, breezy with a high of 83. Thursday night, mostly clear with a low of 73. And for Friday, sunny with a high of 84. The pollen count for Thursday is expected to be moderate for grasses. That's your local forecast from Colonial Beach Community Radio.
3: Here are the tides. It's reported for the Potomac at Colonial Beach for Thursday. High tides at 4:10 a.m. and 4:39 p.m. Low tides at 10:10 a.m. and 10:15 p.m. For Friday, high tides at 4:44 a.m. and 5:09 p.m. Low tides at 10:43 a.m. and 10:55 p.m. That's the weather and tides from WWER.
4: Here are your upcoming events. On Wednesday, July 29th, Dockside has prime rib night. Pier 909 has spaghetti night, and it's also wind down Wednesday. The Ice House has music, trivia, karaoke, and it's also burger night. CB Brewing will be open from 6:30 to 8 to hosting the first ever gather at CBB. This will be an opportunity to meet the town candidates. The Moose Lodge will be open 3 to 9. The kitchen will be open 5 to 8. It's wing night. On Thursday, July 30th, the Colonial Beach Farmers Market will be at the Colonial Beach Fire Department from 8 to 1-ish. Vendors include Leslie's Garden and Rhonda's Treats. Ice House's Lunch in the Cafe, 11:33. Trivia starts at 7. CB Brewing has open mic night with Brian Jarbo from 7 to 10. The Moose Lodge will be open 3 to 9. Kitchen will be open 5 to 8. Order from the menu. On Friday, July 31st, the Ice House's Lunch in the Cafe, 11:33. Wings, Brews, and Bites, 3 to 6:30. Live music with Greg Floberg starts at 6:30. Paula will be doing Hatha Yoga at the Colonial Beach Community Center from 10 to 11. St. Peter's Episcopal Church in Oak Grove will be having their community meal night. This month's menu features pulled pork, potato salad, coleslaw, cornbread, and dessert. 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The Moose Lodge will be open 3 to 10. 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Dockside will be having their annual seaplanes land-in starting at 11. Ingleside will be having gourmet lunch Sunday with food provided by Denson's Chesapeake Bay Farm to Table from noon to 4-ish. CB Brewing is live music with Colonial Seafood from 7 to 10. The Moose Lodge will be open 3 to 10. Kitchen will be open 5 to 9. 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DJ Flavors starts at 2. Dockside has brunch starting at 10. CB Brewing has chill vibes. The Moose Lodge will be open 3 to 9. Kitchen will be open 5 to 8. 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
2: Here are your upcoming events. On Wednesday, July 29th, Dockside has Prime Rib Night. Pier 909 has Spaghetti Night, and it's also Wine Down Wednesday. The Ice House has Music, Trivia, Karaoke, and it's also Burger Night. CB Brewing will be open from 6:30 to 8 to hosting the first ever gather at CBB. This will be an opportunity to meet the town candidates. The Moose Lodge will be open 3 to 9. The kitchen will be open 5 to 8. It's Wing Night. On Thursday, July 30th, the Colonial Beach Farmers Market will be at the Colonial Beach Fire Department from 8 to 1-ish. Vendors include Leslie's Garden and Rhonda's Treats. Ice House is lunch in the cafe, 11:33. Trivia starts at 7. CB Brewing has open mic night with Brian Jarbo from 7 to 10. The Moose Lodge will be open 3 to 9. Kitchen will be open 5 to 8. Order from the menu. On Friday, July 31st, the Ice House is lunch in the cafe, 11:33. Wings, Brews, and Bites, 3 to 6:30. Live music with Greg Floberg starts at 6:30. Paula will be doing Hatha Yoga at the Colonial Beach Community Center from 10 to 11. St. Peter's Episcopal Church in Oak Grove will be having their community meal night. This month's menu features pulled pork, potato salad, coleslaw, cornbread, and dessert. 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The Moose Lodge will be open 3 to 10. 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Dockside will be having their annual seaplanes land-in starting at 11. Ingleside will be having gourmet lunch Sunday with food provided by Denson's Chesapeake Bay Farm to Table from noon to 4-ish. CB Brewing is live music with Colonial Seafood from 7 to 10. The Moose Lodge will be open 3 to 10. Kitchen will be open 5 to 9. 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On Sunday, August 2nd, the Ice House has breakfast 8:30 to 11. DJ Flavors starts at 2. Dockside has brunch starting at 10. CB Brewing has chill vibes. The Moose Lodge will be open 3 to 9. 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
3: Here's the extended National Weather Service forecast for Colonial Beach. Highs through the weekend and into next week will be warm, but still below normal in the low to mid-80s. For Thursday, sunny, breezy with a high of 83. Thursday night, mostly clear with a low of 73. Friday, sunny with a high of 84. Saturday, partly sunny with a high of 85. Sunday, a 50-50 chance of afternoon showers, mostly cloudy with a high of 82. Monday, a chance of afternoon showers and storms, mostly cloudy with a high of 82. Tuesday, a chance of showers, partly sunny with a high of 82. And for Wednesday, a chance of showers, partly sunny with a high of 83. The pollen count for Thursday is expected to be moderate for grasses. That's your extended local forecast from Colonial Beach Community Radio.
4: Here are the tides. It's reported for the Potomac at Colonial Beach for Thursday. High tides at 4:10 a.m. and 4:39 p.m. Low tides at 10:10 a.m. and 10:15 p.m. For Friday, high tides at 4:44 a.m. and 5:09 p.m. Low tides at 10:43 a.m. and 10:55 p.m. That's the weather and tides from WWER.
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rumor spreading round in that Texas town. 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

Well, that about does it for me. Coming up, it's the Water Cooler with Ted Tate, followed by the Takeout with Casey O'Day at noon. Then it's the Home Stretch with Tom Larson and the Drive Time Classics with Jack Martimer. Thanks for tuning us in. 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
2: Here's the National Weather Service forecast for Colonial Beach. For Thursday, sunny and breezy with a high of 83. Thursday night, mostly clear with a low of 73. And for Friday, sunny with a high of 84. The pollen count for Thursday is expected to be moderate for grasses. That's your local forecast from Colonial Beach Community Radio.
3: 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It's reported for the Potomac at Colonial Beach for Thursday. High tides at 4:10 a.m. and 4:39 p.m. Low tides at 10:10 a.m. and 10:15 p.m. For Friday, high tides at 4:44 a.m. and 5:09 p.m. Low tides at 10:43 a.m. and 10:55 p.m. That's the weather and tides from WWER.
4: This is your WWER Dog and Boom Report for Sunday, July 26th through Friday, July 31st. On Sunday and Monday, there is no scheduled range testing. On Tuesday and Wednesday, there is the potential to create very loud noise downrange with river restrictions approximately 20,000 yards downrange below the Yellow K buoy and to the Yellow J buoy. On Thursday and Friday, there is no expected noise, but the river is restricted approximately 10,000 yards downrange below the Yellow O buoy and to the Yellow N buoy. This has been your WWER Dog and Boom Report.
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0: We'd like to thank our supporters, Colonial Buzz Espresso Bar, serving the beach coffee, teas, and pastries. 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
2: Here's the extended National Weather Service forecast for Colonial Beach. Highs through the weekend and into next week will be warm but still below normal in the low to mid-80s. For Thursday, sunny, breezy with a high of 83. Thursday night, mostly clear with a low of 73. Friday, sunny with a high of 84. Saturday, partly sunny with a high of 85. Sunday, a 50-50 chance of afternoon showers, mostly cloudy with a high of 82. Monday, a chance of afternoon showers and storms, mostly cloudy with a high of 82. Tuesday, a chance of showers, partly sunny with a high of 82. And for Wednesday, a chance of showers, partly sunny with a high of 83. The pollen count for Thursday is expected to be moderate for grasses. That's your extended local forecast from Colonial Beach Community Radio.
3: Here are the tides as reported for the Potomac at Colonial Beach for Thursday. High tides at 4:10 a.m. and 4:39 p.m. Low tides at 10:10 a.m. and 10:15 p.m. For Friday, high tides at 4:44 a.m. and 5:09 p.m. Low tides at 10:43 a.m. and 10:55 p.m. That's the weather and tides from WWER.
4: Here are your upcoming events. On Wednesday, July 29th, Dockside has prime rib night. Pier 909 has spaghetti night, and it's also wind down Wednesday. The Ice House has music, trivia, karaoke, and it's also burger night. CB Brewing will be open from 6:30 to 8 to hosting the first ever gather at CBB. This will be an opportunity to meet the town candidates. The Moose Lodge will be open 3 to 9. The kitchen will be open 5 to 8. It's wing night. On Thursday, July 30th, the Colonial Beach Farmers Market will be at the Colonial Beach Fire Department from 8 to 1-ish. Vendors include Leslie's Garden and Rhonda's Treats. Ice House has lunch in the cafe, 11:33. Trivia starts at 7. CB Brewing has open mic night with Brian Jarbo from 7 to 10. The Moose Lodge will be open 3 to 9. Kitchen will be open 5 to 8. Order from the menu. On Friday, July 31st, the Ice House has lunch in the cafe, 11:33. Wings, Brews, and Bites, 3 to 6:30. Live music with Greg Floberg starts at 6:30. Paula will be doing Hatha Yoga at the Colonial Beach Community Center from 10 to 11. St. Peter's Episcopal Church in Oak Grove will be having their community meal night. This month's menu features pulled pork, potato salad, coleslaw, cornbread, and dessert. This will be a special event featuring live music by the Episcopals starting at 5. Feel free to bring a blanket, folding chairs, enjoy the entertainment on the green. 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The Moose Lodge will be open 3 to 10. The kitchen will be open 5 to 9. 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It'll be Reggae Day at Ice House. 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Dockside will be having their annual seaplanes land-in starting at 11. Ingleside will be having gourmet lunch Sunday with food provided by Denson's Chesapeake Bay Farm to Table from noon to 4-ish. CB Brewing is live music with Colonial Seafood from 7 to 10. The Moose Lodge will be open 3 to 10. 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On Sunday, August 2nd, the Ice House has breakfast 8:30 to 11. DJ Flavors starts at 2. Dockside has brunch starting at 10. CB Brewing has chill vibes. The Moose Lodge will be open 3 to 9. 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

This hour of the water cooler is made possible by a donation from Hawthorne Mercantile. 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Open Tuesday through Saturday, 10 a.m. to 6 p.m., and Sunday, 11 to 5. Open late during the second Friday art walk. The music rolls on through your busy morning with the water cooler on WWER.

The Virginia Osprey Foundation is presenting a new documentary entitled The Last Osprey by William McKeever. The documentary is being shown on Sunday, August 16th at 12:30 p.m. at the Ice House Brewery. The brewery is located at 119 Monroe Bay Ave, Colonial Beach, Virginia. Again, that's a new documentary about our Sentinels of the Chesapeake Bay showing on August 16th at 12:30 p.m. at the Ice House Brewery.

This hour of the water cooler is made possible by a donation from Hawthorne Mercantile at 116 Hawthorne Street. 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Open late during the second Friday art walk. We have what boaters need to know, 88.1 FM with weather and tides at the top of every hour.

This hour of the water cooler is made possible by a donation from Hawthorne Mercantile at 116 Hawthorne Street. 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Open late during the second Friday art walk.

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Open late during the second Friday art walk.

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2: Here's the National Weather Service forecast for Colonial Beach. For Thursday, sunny and breezy with a high of 83. Thursday night, mostly clear with a low of 73. And for Friday, sunny with a high of 84. The pollen count for Thursday is expected to be moderate for grasses. That's your local forecast from Colonial Beach Community Radio.
0: Here are the tides as reported for the Potomac at Colonial Beach for Thursday. High tides at 4:10 a.m. and 4:39 p.m. Low tides at 10:10 a.m. and 10:15 p.m. For Friday, high tides at 4:44 a.m. and 5:09 p.m. Low tides at 10:43 a.m. and 10:55 p.m. That's the weather and tides from WWER.
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This hour of the water cooler is made possible by a donation from Hawthorne Mercantile. 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Open late during the second Friday art walk.

Well, that about does it for me. Coming up, it's The Takeout with Casey O'Day at noon. Then it's The Homestretch with Tom Larson and Drive Time Classics at 5 p.m. with Jack Mortimer. At 9 tonight, go back to the roots of rock and roll on The Grooveyard. 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
4: Here's the extended National Weather Service forecast for Colonial Beach. Highs through the weekend and into next week will be warm but still below normal in the low to mid-80s. For Thursday, sunny, breezy with a high of 83. Thursday night, mostly clear with a low of 73. Friday, sunny with a high of 84. Saturday, partly sunny with a high of 85. Sunday, a 50-50 chance of afternoon showers, mostly cloudy with a high of 82. Monday, a chance of afternoon showers and storms, mostly cloudy with a high of 82. Tuesday, a chance of showers, partly sunny with a high of 82. And for Wednesday, a chance of showers, partly sunny with a high of 83. The pollen count for Thursday is expected to be moderate for grasses. That's your extended local forecast from Colonial Beach Community Radio.
5: Here are the tides. It's reported for the Potomac at Colonial Beach for Thursday. High tides at 4:10 a.m. and 4:39 p.m. Low tides at 10:10 a.m. and 10:15 p.m. For Friday, high tides at 4:44 a.m. and 5:09 p.m. Low tides at 10:43 a.m. and 10:55 p.m. That's the weather and tides from WWER.
6: This is your WWER Dog and Boom Report for Sunday, July 26th through Friday, July 31st. On Sunday and Monday, there is no scheduled range testing. On Tuesday and Wednesday, there is the potential to create very loud noise downrange with river restrictions approximately 20,000 yards downrange below the Yellow K buoy and to the Yellow J buoy. On Thursday and Friday, there is no expected noise, but the river is restricted approximately 10,000 yards downrange below the Yellow O buoy and to the Yellow N buoy. This has been your WWER Dog and Boom Report.
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9: It's lunchtime. It's one of the best three meals of the day. Hi, I'm Casey O'Day, and welcome to Lunch at My Place. We'll break a little bread, groove to some tunes, and have a little fun, plus the Colonial Beach weather and tides at the top of each hour.

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1: Yeah, I like it when the girls stop by in the summer.

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1: Here's the National Weather Service forecast for Colonial Beach. For Thursday, sunny, breezy with a high of 83. Thursday night, mostly clear with a low of 73. And for Friday, sunny with a high of 84. The pollen count for Thursday is expected to be moderate for grasses. That's your local forecast from Colonial Beach Community Radio.
2: Here are the tides. It's reported for the Potomac at Colonial Beach for Thursday. High tides at 4:10 a.m. and 4:39 p.m. Low tides at 10:10 a.m. and 10:15 p.m. For Friday, high tides at 4:44 a.m. and 5:09 p.m. Low tides at 10:43 a.m. and 10:55 p.m. That's the weather and tides from WWER.
3: Here are your upcoming events. On Wednesday, July 29th, Dockside has prime rib night. Pier 909 has spaghetti night, and it's also wind down Wednesday. The Ice House has music, trivia, karaoke, and it's also burger night. CB Brewing will be open from 6:30 to 8 to hosting the first ever gather at CBB. This will be an opportunity to meet the town candidates. The Moose Lodge will be open 3 to 9. The kitchen will be open 5 to 8. It's wing night. On Thursday, July 30th, the Colonial Beach Farmers Market will be at the Colonial Beach Fire Department from 8 to 1-ish. Vendors include Leslie's Garden and Rhonda's Treats. Ice House is lunch in the cafe, 11:33. Trivia starts at 7. CB Brewing has open mic night with Brian Jarbo from 7 to 10. The Moose Lodge will be open 3 to 9. Kitchen will be open 5 to 8. Order from the menu. On Friday, July 31st, the Ice House is lunch in the cafe, 11:33. Wings, brews, and bites, 3 to 6:30. Live music with Greg Floberg starts at 6:30. Paula will be doing Hatha Yoga at the Colonial Beach Community Center from 10 to 11. St. Peter's Episcopal Church in Oak Grove will be having their community meal night. This month's menu features pulled pork, potato salad, coleslaw, cornbread, and dessert. 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The Moose Lodge will be open 3 to 10. 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It'll be Reggae Day at Ice House. 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Dockside will be having their annual seaplanes land-in starting at 11. Ingleside will be having gourmet lunch Sunday with food provided by Denson's Chesapeake Bay Farm to Table from noon to 4-ish. CB Brewing is live music with Colonial Seafood from 7 to 10. The Moose Lodge will be open 3 to 10. Kitchen will be open 5 to 9. Choose from the menu. On Sunday, August 2nd, the Ice House has breakfast 8:30 to 11. DJ Flavors starts at 2. Dockside has brunch starting at 10. CB Brewing has chill vibes. The Moose Lodge will be open 3 to 9. Kitchen will be open 5 to 8. 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
1: Here's the extended National Weather Service forecast for Colonial Beach. Highs through the weekend and into next week will be warm but still below normal in the low to mid 80s. For Thursday, sunny, breezy with a high of 83. Thursday night, mostly clear with a low of 73. Friday, sunny with a high of 84. Saturday, partly sunny with a high of 85. Sunday, a 50-50 chance of afternoon showers, mostly cloudy with a high of 82. Monday, a chance of afternoon showers and storms, mostly cloudy with a high of 82. Tuesday, a chance of showers, partly sunny with a high of 82. And for Wednesday, a chance of showers, partly sunny with a high of 83. The pollen count for Thursday is expected to be moderate for grasses. That's your extended local forecast from Colonial Beach Community Radio.
2: Here are the tides. It's reported for the Potomac at Colonial Beach for Thursday. High tides at 4:10 a.m. and 4:39 p.m. Low tides at 10:10 a.m. and 10:15 p.m. For Friday, high tides at 4:44 a.m. and 5:09 p.m. Low tides at 10:43 a.m. and 10:55 p.m. That's the weather and tides from WWER.
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2: Here's the National Weather Service forecast for Colonial Beach. For Thursday, sunny, breezy with a high of 83. Thursday night, mostly clear with a low of 73. And for Friday, sunny with a high of 84. The pollen count for Thursday is expected to be moderate for grasses. That's your local forecast from Colonial Beach Community Radio.
3: Here are the tides. It's reported for the Potomac at Colonial Beach for Thursday. High tides at 4:10 a.m. and 4:39 p.m. Low tides at 10:10 a.m. and 10:15 p.m. For Friday, high tides at 4:44 a.m. and 5:09 p.m. Low tides at 10:43 a.m. and 10:55 p.m. That's the weather and tides from WWER.
4: Here you are from events on Wednesday, July 29th. Dockside has prime rib night. Pier 909 has spaghetti night, and it's also wine down Wednesday. The Ice House has music, trivia, karaoke, and it's also burger night. CB Brewing will be open from 6:30 to 8 to hosting the first ever gather at CBB. This will be an opportunity to meet the town candidates. The Moose Lodge will be open 3 to 9. The kitchen will be open 5 to 8. It's wing night. On Thursday, July 30th, the Colonial Beach Farmers Market will be at the Colonial Beach Fire Department from 8 to 1-ish. Vendors include Leslie's Garden and Rhonda's Treats. Ice House's Lunch in the Cafe, 11:33. Trivia starts at 7. CB Brewing has open mic night with Brian Jarbo from 7 to 10. The Moose Lodge will be open 3 to 9. Kitchen will be open 5 to 8. Order from the menu. On Friday, July 31st, the Ice House's Lunch in the Cafe, 11:33. Wings, Brews, and Bites, 3 to 6:30. Live music with Greg Floberg starts at 6:30. Paula will be doing Hatha Yoga at the Colonial Beach Community Center from 10 to 11. St. Peter's Episcopal Church in Oak Grove will be having their community meal night. This month's menu features pulled pork, potato salad, coleslaw, cornbread, and dessert. This will be a special event featuring live music by the Episcopals starting at 5. Feel free to bring a blanket, folding chairs, enjoy the entertainment on the green.

0: 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Dockside will be having their annual seaplanes land-in starting at 11. Ingleside will be having gourmet lunch Sunday with food provided by Denson's Chesapeake Bay Farm to Table from noon to 4-ish. CB Brewing is live music with Colonial Seafood from 7 to 10. The Moose Lodge will be open 3 to 10. 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On Sunday, August 2nd, the Ice House has breakfast 8:30 to 11. DJ Flavors starts at 2. Dockside has brunch starting at 10. CB Brewing has chill vibes. The Moose Lodge will be open 3 to 9. Kitchen will be open 5 to 8. 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
2: Here's the extended National Weather Service forecast for Colonial Beach. Highs through the weekend and into next week will be warm but still below normal in the low to mid-80s. For Thursday, sunny, breezy with a high of 83. Thursday night, mostly clear with a low of 73. Friday, sunny with a high of 84. Saturday, partly sunny with a high of 85. Sunday, a 50-50 chance of afternoon showers, mostly cloudy with a high of 82. Monday, a chance of afternoon showers and storms, mostly cloudy with a high of 82. Tuesday, a chance of showers, partly sunny with a high of 82. And for Wednesday, a chance of showers, partly sunny with a high of 83. The pollen count for Thursday is expected to be moderate for grasses. That's your extended local forecast from Colonial Beach Community Radio.
3: Here are the tides. It's reported for the Potomac at Colonial Beach for Thursday. High tides at 4:10 a.m. and 4:39 p.m. Low tides at 10:10 a.m. and 10:15 p.m. For Friday, high tides at 4:44 a.m. and 5:09 p.m. Low tides at 10:43 a.m. and 10:55 p.m. That's the weather and tides from WWER.
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Well, that about does it for me. Coming up next is Drive Time Classics with Jack Mortimer. The Grooveyard hits the airwaves at 9 and the Night Watch at midnight. This is Tom Larson, and I return tomorrow at 3 for another edition of The Home Stretch. Thanks for joining us this afternoon. 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
2: Here's the National Weather Service forecast for Colonial Beach. For Thursday night, mostly clear with a low of 73. Friday, sunny with a high of 84. And for Friday night, partly cloudy with a low of 73. The pollen count for Friday is expected to be moderate for grasses. That's your local forecast from Colonial Beach Community Radio.
3: Here are the tides. It's reported for the Potomac at Colonial Beach for Thursday. High tides at 4:10 a.m. and 4:39 p.m. Low tides at 10:10 a.m. and 10:15 p.m. For Friday, high tides at 4:44 a.m. and 5:09 p.m. Low tides at 10:43 a.m. and 10:55 p.m. That's the weather and tides from WWER.
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6: 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I'm your host, Jack Mortimer. 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

0: 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And what would Drive Time Classics be without a little Elvis Presley and Viva Las Vegas?
1: 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Got a whole lot of money.

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So Viva Las Vegas, Viva Las Vegas. How I wish that there were more than 24 hours in the day. Even if there were 40 more, I wouldn't sleep a minute away. Oh, there's blackjack and poker and the roulette wheel, a fortune won and lost on every

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I'm gonna have me some fun. It cost me my very last dime. If I wind up broke, well, I'll always remember that I had a swing in time. 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Lady luck, please let the dice stay hot.

Viva Las Vegas on WWER 88.1 FM. It's time for the refresher on the riddle of the week. Paul is an assistant manager at a meat market. His height is 6 feet tall. His shoes are size 11. And I didn't tell you before that his waist is a 36-inch waist. And the question is, what does he weigh? And coming up next, I'm not monkeying around, but the monkeys are doing daily, nightly.

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And this is WWER. 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Now we're going to have Joni Mitchell with her song, Twisted.

0: Cause instead of one head, I got two. And you know two heads are better than one.
1: This is WWER 88.1 FM. And you're listening to Drive Time Classics live for the moment. If there's a song that you have not heard in a long time and you would like to hear it on the radio, just give me a call. Give me a shout at 804-214-6226. You can send a text to that number also. Let me know the name of the song. If several bands and singers have covered it, let me know the singer that you would prefer in case I happen to be able to find it in our wonderful, marvelous archives, and I'll be happy to play it just for you. Right now, Tina Turner thinks it's falling like rain.

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We'll be happy to spin your tunes and hope that we're cheering up your drive time. Right now, we're going back in history to the 60s with our old friends Sonny and Cher, who know that a cowboy's work is never done.

I'm not a cowboy, so I don't know about that. This is WWER 88.1 FM, and you're listening to Drive Time Classics Live for the moment, and I do know about that. I hope you've been able to enjoy at least some of the beautiful day that we've had here today in Colonial Beach. Right now at the studio, it's 89 degrees and sunny. And I got a chance to enjoy the beautiful weather today. This afternoon, I had the opportunity to drive down to Carmel Church, the other side of Bowling Green, to do a little roadside maintenance. And it was my pleasure and my privilege to do that. Right now, we have the association coming up with their song, Never My Love.

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And right now, we're going back even a little further in time to the 50s and have Chuck Berry tell us about Sweet Little 16.

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And you're listening to WWER Drive Time Classics live. And live for the moment, anyhow. Okay, you heard the riddle of the week. You probably have had absolutely no problem in figuring out the answer to it, but I'll read it anyhow and give you the answer. Paul is an assistant manager at the butcher shop. He's 6 feet tall, wears size 11 shoes, and has a 36-inch waist. What does he weigh? He weighs meat. Coming up next is Reba McEntire with Turn on the Radio.

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And speaking of enjoying the music, if you haven't shared this station with your friends, let them know that this station plays all kinds of music. They'll play most any song that you ask for. All you have to do is ask for it at 804-214-6226. That's 804-214-6226. Coming up next is Frankie Valli and the Four Seasons with Walk Like

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You're listening to Drive Time Classics Live for the Moment. And Frankie Valli just sang Walk Like a Man. Now, some people are walking because they didn't make the car payments and their car got repossessed. That's no way to be, and I feel for anybody in that situation. Right now, we've got the Oak Ridge Boys with a classic, Elvira.

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You're listening to Drive Time Classics Live for the moment. And coming up next is Peter, Paul, and Mary with that old folk tune, This Land Is Your Land, This Land Is My Land.

This land was made for you and me on WWER 88.1 FM. Coming up next is Barbra Streisand and Frank Sinatra and their song, I've Got a Crush on You.

What a great duet those two singers. And you're listening to WWER 88.1 FM, and this is Drive Time Classics Live for the moment. You know, sometimes people might wonder, who is that in the studio? And Louis Jourdan has the answer for that. Ain't nobody here but us chickens.

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2: Here's the extended National Weather Service forecast for Colonial Beach. Highs through the weekend and into next week will be warm but still below normal in the low to mid 80s. For Thursday, sunny, breezy with a high of 83. Thursday night, mostly clear with a low of 73. Friday, sunny with a high of 84. Saturday, partly sunny with a high of 85. Sunday, a 50-50 chance of afternoon showers, mostly cloudy with a high of 82. Monday, a chance of afternoon showers and storms, mostly cloudy with a high of 82. Tuesday, a chance of showers, partly sunny with a high of 82. And for Wednesday, a chance of showers, partly sunny with a high of 83. The pollen count for Thursday is expected to be moderate for grasses. That's your extended local forecast from Colonial Beach Community Radio.
3: Here are the tides. It's reported for the Potomac at Colonial Beach for Thursday. High tides at 4:10 a.m. and 4:39 p.m. Low tides at 10:10 a.m. and 10:15 p.m. For Friday, high tides at 4:44 a.m. and 5:09 p.m. Low tides at 10:43 a.m. and 10:55 p.m. That's the weather and tides from WWER.
4: Here are your upcoming events. On Wednesday, July 29th, Dockside has prime rib night. Pier 909 has spaghetti night, and it's also wind down Wednesday. The Ice House has music, trivia, karaoke, and it's also burger night. CB Brewing will be open from 6:30 to 8 to hosting the first ever gather at CBB. This will be an opportunity to meet the town candidates. The Moose Lodge will be open 3 to 9. The kitchen will be open 5 to 8. It's wing night. On Thursday, July 30th, the Colonial Beach Farmers Market will be at the Colonial Beach Fire Department from 8 to 1-ish. Vendors include Leslie's Garden and Rhonda's Treats. 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Trivia starts at 7. CB Brewing has open mic night with Brian Jarbo from 7 to 10. The Moose Lodge will be open 3 to 9. Kitchen will be open 5 to 8. Order from the menu. On Friday, July 31st, the Ice House is lunch in the cafe at 11:33. Wings, Brews, and Bites, 3 to 6:30. Live music with Greg Floberg starts at 6:30. Paula will be doing Hatha Yoga at the Colonial Beach Community Center from 10 to 11. St. Peter's Episcopal Church in Oak Grove will be having their community meal night. This month's menu features pulled pork, potato salad, coleslaw, cornbread, and dessert. 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The Moose Lodge will be open 3 to 10. 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Dockside will be having their annual seaplanes land-in starting at 11. Ingleside will be having gourmet lunch Sunday with food provided by Denson's Chesapeake Bay Farm to Table from noon to 4-ish. CB Brewing is live music with Colonial Seafood from 7 to 10. The Moose Lodge will be open 3 to 10. 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DJ Flavors starts at 2. Dockside has brunch starting at 10. CB Brewing has chill vibes. The Moose Lodge will be open 3 to 9. 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
2: Here's the National Weather Service forecast for Colonial Beach. For Thursday night, mostly clear with a low of 73. Friday, sunny with a high of 84. And for Friday night, partly cloudy with a low of 73. The pollen count for Friday is expected to be moderate for grasses. That's your local forecast from Colonial Beach Community Radio.
3: Here are the tides. It's reported for the Potomac at Colonial Beach for Thursday. High tides at 4:10 a.m. and 4:39 p.m. Low tides at 10:10 a.m. and 10:15 p.m. For Friday, high tides at 4:44 a.m. and 5:09 p.m. Low tides at 10:43 a.m. and 10:55 p.m. That's the weather and tides from WWER.
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5: The United Methodist Church has exercise time on Mondays, Wednesdays, and Fridays at 9 a.m. in the Fellowship Hall of the Church, 1 Washington Avenue in Colonial Beach. 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Monday, Wednesday, and Friday, 9 a.m. in the Fellowship Hall of the Methodist Church.

I was sitting on the bank of the lake at home fishing with my little boy. I said, have you got a bite yet, son? He said, no, sir. Have you, Daddy? I said, I believe we got a nibble. He said, Daddy, if we catch a fish, can we cook him and eat him? I said, maybe we better not, son. They say that it may not be safe to eat the fish in this water anymore.

The monthly Alzheimer's Caregiver Support Group meets the first Wednesday of each month at the Cooper Branch Library from 5 p.m. to 6 p.m. The library is located at 20 Washington Avenue in Colonial Beach. That's the first Wednesday of every month at the Cooper Branch Library in Colonial Beach.

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2: Here's the extended National Weather Service forecast for Colonial Beach. Highs through the weekend and into next week will be warm but still below normal in the low to mid-80s. For Thursday, sunny, breezy with a high of 83. Thursday night, mostly clear with a low of 73. Friday, sunny with a high of 84. Saturday, partly sunny with a high of 85. Sunday, a 50-50 chance of afternoon showers, mostly cloudy with a high of 82. Monday, a chance of afternoon showers and storms, mostly cloudy with a high of 82. Tuesday, a chance of showers, partly sunny with a high of 82. And for Wednesday, a chance of showers, partly sunny with a high of 83. The pollen count for Thursday is expected to be moderate for grasses. That's your extended